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No one's listening, no one's bothered, so tear our lives apart. We're useful to no one, just statistics not beating hearts, yet you're victorious.

0: Se cerchi adrenalina pura, rimani sintonizzato. 7 giorni su 7, 24 ore al giorno di musica. 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
1: Rumors spread around. The night takes its time. About to check outside again. You know what I'm talking about. Just let me know if you wanna go to that whole mile on the range. They got a lot of nice girls.